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2: Beautiful. Welcome back to another week of PBIF.
1: We started the set with a 6 minute long song, which was pretty bold.
2: Yeah, it was actually 6 minutes and 55 seconds. So
1: it was like some could say seven. Maybe it was like six or seven.
2: Maybe seven. Yeah, it was kind of a sad track. It's really good. Angel Olsen track. In my humble opinion.
1: Yeah, I'd agree. It was nice.
2: Cool. I think this is... I could be wrong. I think this might be technically our last summer show. Because this summer...
1: Well, not next Tuesday.
2: You said something about the summer show's ending and having to reapply for the fall.
1: That makes today's episode super special.
2: Yes, but don't be,
1: don't fret.
2: Don't fret. We will be back here in the fall.
1: I thought you were trying to rhyme, but I guess
2: no.
1: Not.
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3: 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Are you all right? What? Huh? Whoa, slow down. Top 40 hits? Overplayed classic rock? What are you talking about? This is WPTS Radio, playing the best of underground music. Come on, they're about to play another banger. 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
1: Okay.
2: Do you remember that?
1: No. That sounds about right.
2: Yeah. So it was a bit of a rocky start, right? But you know, we've really prevailed. 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
1: This is WPTS Pittsburgh. You just heard Stay Away by Muna, Never Goes Away by Devin Again, No Fun / Party by Kara Jackson, and Biggest Fan by Asha Banks.
2: Cool. Is Asha Banks going to be at Nothing's Go? Should I think about that?
1: I actually don't know, but I did just learn that she's an actress.
2: Oh.
1: And she's in the movie Your Fault London out on Netflix. I did just learn that on TikTok. But I haven't seen... I think it's like that movie's like part of like a series or something, and I haven't seen any of the other movies. And so, yeah, so I don't know if I'm going to be tuning in, but if anyone's interested,
2: Asha Banks, she last year on the
1: is
2: show.
1: An actor and.
2: Sorry.
1: Or an actress and a musician.
2: Cool.
1: Speaking of actress and musician, who do you think I'm going to bring up right now?
2: Phoebe Bridgers.
1: Phoebe Bridgers.
2: Oh, wow.
1: Because
2: it's a big week for
1: It's
2: us.
1: A big week for Phoebe Bridgers fans. And I hope that
2: so
1: y'all
2: excited.
1: Are celebrating accordingly.
2: Happy
1: really last weekend.
2: Happy last weekend. Happy last week.
1: Yay!
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2: Classic! What hits? Let's talk about the weather. So it is currently 70 degrees here in Pittsburgh. Over the rest of the week, we're looking at some rain. We're going to be in the mid-60s to the mid-80s. It's going to clear up hopefully this weekend. And then next week is going to be a little bit cooler, which is really nice. I'm sure we can all appreciate. But yeah, definitely lots of rain. Intermittent raining, one could say. Very high humidity, wow. So yeah, that's your weather update.
1: Thank you.
2: Yeah, of course. Anytime. Do you have anything else you want to share about the upcoming album release, perhaps, in the next 5 seconds?
1: Well, we're excited. 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

0: Cool. Yeah, that was the one, I think.
1: Yeah, that was great. That's what we were looking for.
2: Thanks, guys.
0: Yeah.
3: Cool.
0: Wow. I'm so happy. Thank you, everyone, for doing this.
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1: 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Hello, hello, and welcome back. Those last songs that you just heard were Relative Fiction by Julian Baker, Going, Going, Gone by Lucy Dacus, I Just Don't Think That I Like You That Much Anymore by Leith Ross, Get Down With My Love by The Juan McLean, and Even It Out by Fever Ray. We've had quite the past 23 minutes, if I do say so myself. I hope you all are having a lovely time enjoying your night, enjoying your morning, if that's maybe what this is. 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I know my voice is soothing, but listeners, don't fall asleep out there. It's a little humid to do that. I don't know exactly what degrees it is right now, but I'd say it's pretty hot where I am right now in the studio. I hope you are all comfortable, safe, and having a great time out there. 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

0: 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This is DJ Dugan with The Lavender Show. Welcome back. Those last songs that you heard were Can't Do Much by Waxahachie, Jealous Guy by Hooray for the Rough Riff Raff, Dark Side of the Gym by The National, Love Me or Leave Me by Merce Lemon, a Pittsburgh local, and I Used to Hate My Body, But Now I Just Hate You by Femme Lily. So we've been all over the place tonight. We really have been. And that's just, you know, I play it how I'm feeling. Feeling a lot of feelings, you know, we're about to get back into the start of the semester. I know Provost Academy is already here on Pitt's campus. I saw them out in the quad. First time this summer showing up to my set and seeing people outside, which, I mean, I knew the day was going to come eventually, but I mean, I wasn't ready for it yet. To all my listeners out here, I'm about to be a senior here at Pitt, so that's why I'm all over the place, because it's a transformative time of the year, of the life, of everything. But that's the fun of life, is that we get to change. It would be really boring if we were all the same all the time. And I've also been thinking about how so many songs I've learned through making my sets over the summer, so many songs are about love. And I think that's such an interesting thing that, I mean, I think I always knew, but I never thought of. And that was just, we're all so full of love, love for ourselves, love for others, love for everything. So if I can spread a word of wisdom to you at 11:46 as a 21-year-old who knows very little, I would just say embrace that love and love the people around you, because, I mean, like I said, life is about change. But you know what doesn't change? Wherever you go, WPTS Radio is with you every step of the way, even without a physical radio. 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Now I only listen to WPTS Radio. But I've been deciding to tangent for this whole time because I picked a longer jingle in the background than last time. Last time it was Animal Crossing. This time it's Magdalena Bay, which I love. And I hope you love those vocals. Oh, God, I was given too much time to speak right now because I'm not going to stop. Just kidding, I will. I need to. I'm going to. And that going to is now. But anyway, listeners, please stay tuned. Keep listening. Keep supporting WPTS Radio. And keep on listening to my set.
1: 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Are you all right?
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1: Huh? Whoa, whoa, slow down. Top 40 hits? Overplayed classic rock? What are you talking about? This is WPTS Radio, playing the best of underground music. Come on, they're about to play another banger. Let's go listen.

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2: 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This is DJ Dugan with The Lavender Show. I hope you are having just as great of a time as I am. Those last songs that you just heard were Spider by Esther Rose, Postponed by Catfish and the Bottlemen, This Tornado Loves You by Nico Case, I Found Out by Dressy Bessie, All My Thoughts by Free Range, All Mine by Rhea Romero, and Dress Up by The Regrets. I know that was a long run we had there since my last break. I'm sorry if you miss me. To those of you who this is your first time hearing me, hello, welcome. Welcome to WPTS Radio. We're so glad to have you. I know I am. It's 12:13 a.m. on August 12th, 2026, in case anyone, you know, didn't have access to the date right now. I feel like I need to start saying the date aloud, or I need to get one of those tearaway calendars and actually, like, follow it. Because I, even in the summer when I had routine and I, like, had things going on, I could never remember the date. And I don't know what that says about me or what I do. But let me ask you this. What does that make? I don't really remember where I was going with that. But another direction that I could go is to tell you and ask you, are you a Pitt student for this upcoming semester? As am I. As I am. Well, feel free to join WPTS Radio. 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I'd love to know your story. That would be really fun. And that might also lead you to ask, well, why am I doing this? Well, I can tell you that, but I've also probably, I think I've been on this mic break for about 2 minutes already. I'm hitting some long ones with talking tonight. I think it's because I've been picking longer tracks in the background, which gives me a lot more time to talk. And I randomly have a lot more thoughts today. I really couldn't tell you why. Maybe because it's a Wednesday. Maybe because it's really humid outside. Maybe it's because we're at the start of a new school year, which is always nice for change. Fresh beginnings, if you will. Or at least that's how I'd like to think about it. That's how I want to think about it. And that's how I think about it for you, listener. If you need a new beginning, hey, that starts right now. Why not? Who says it can't? Boom. Anyway, thank you for listening to WPTS Radio, and stick around for some more great tunes. 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
1: 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This is DJ Dugan with The Lavender Show. Those last few songs that you heard were Swingin' Party by The Replacements, Maybe You're the Reason by The Japanese House, Sarah by Mohave 3, Shut Up Kiss Me by Angel Olsen, and Hazel by Kids That Fly. What a collection, what a selection. I'm in a fun mood. It's 12:34, but I feel so awake. Welcome to the nighttime. To my new listeners, I know there's some of you. I hope you liked that last one. It was recommended to me, or shown to me, actually, by a really great friend of mine. One of my best friends, you could say. And Angel Olsen, another artist who was on here, also was shown to me by another really good friend who, actually, I don't know if they're listening. But regardless, I hope you guys are having a great night. I know I am. Someone called in between my last break and this one, and it was really nice. So thank you if you're still listening. I was frazzled. I'm going to be honest with everybody. I was a little frazzled. But you know what? We're back, and we're better than ever. And you know what else? Wherever you go, WPTS Radio is with you every step of the way, even without a physical radio. 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I love the iHeartRadio app. That's how I listen to WPTS Radio. Is that just me? I hope not. I don't think I'm alone in that. I feel like it can't be. There's no way. It wouldn't be on here if it wasn't. But anyway, to my new listeners, you know, welcome. I hope you all are having a great night, morning, whatever this time of day means for you. In case you were curious, oh, it's 67 degrees out and it's partly cloudy. So it's been really humid. I was told recently that like Pittsburgh has like a rainforesty climate, and that really makes a lot of sense when you think about it. But that's just been on the mind. I've been on a streak of long mic breaks tonight. I've just found pleasure, I guess, in talking. It might be because I do this show alone. I don't really know. But I hope you all are not lonely out there. I know I'm not, because I have all of you listeners. So thank you for tuning in, and keep on listening to more WPTS Radio.
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1: The truth of what's happening on the street today.
0: It's about my very first idol.
1: Turn your attention away.
0: In the neighborhood, slums, in the ghettos of Detroit City.
1: So real, so violent.
0: Yes, point, point, point.

0: before you say yes.
1: Don't you hate car dependency? 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Me neither. Thankfully, Bike PGH is hosting the 32nd annual Pedal PGH fundraiser ride on Sunday, August 30th. All proceeds go to Bike PGH, who are dedicated to transforming our streets to make biking and walking commonplace for all Pittsburghers. 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

fucking train. And they give the fuck it's getting money and the fame. They all jealous, they see me in my Giella. All these n****s in my bitches like my name is Cruella, yeah. He's trying to f*** but I ain't the kind of fella. 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

0: And now for our first contestant in the Miss Summer Solstice of Shadyside and Squirrel Hill pageant.
1: Thank you. Thank you so much. My first goal as Miss Summer Solstice of Shadyside and Squirrel Hill is to summon the sonical sounds of WPTS Radio to the streets of Pittsburgh. Through supporting underrepresented artists, sharing diverse variety programming, students and citizens will share in the beauty of new music and progressive programming. My second goal is world peace.

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check your heart. Why's it the size of an almond? 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Nothing impresses your eyes down, no point. Oh, no life, you're so infested and infested in us. You read his batteries are full of different seasons and never better catharsis, fair sight. 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They say jump on the horse, settle quick. 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Always look physically embarrassed. Never impressed with nothing, you're a threat.

He cool just like the rest, so also sloppy. 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No smiles, just no yes.

0: 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But what if I said there were a station of DJs inspired by that same excellence? 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

0: Strokes are the leading cause of serious long-term disability in the United States. 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

chained to Long Beach. And now they lock me up in the cell behind the courtroom in Long Beach while I'm awaiting to be heard on my traffic offenses, parking tickets. And I'm panicked. I'm thinking, oh my God, man, while I'm here, don't hold me. Actually, what's to stop them? What's really to stop them? Oh, I assumed that maybe someday my mother would realize that I should have gotten out. No, she was nice enough. She would have known. But still, what's to stop them? And I'm panicked. And finally, they call me. They're more... Sorry.

Oh, yeah. Thank you. Thank you. Seriously, thank you so much. Thank you to our fans. Thank you to our diehard day ones. Thank you so much to Room 411 for having us. We have been WPTS Radio, bringing you new, exciting, and underground music 24/7. And get ready to bust a move, because this next song is called Please Keep Listening, I Really Need This Job.

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0: Right, right. Does the name Feeble Little Horse mean anything to you?
1: What?
0: How about Jane Remover? Does that ring any bells?
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1: 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You got me.
0: Lock him up, Sarge. We got another one. Luckily, you don't live in that world. Tune into WPTS.

fell from the sky and crash-landed in a field near the River Ebro. Flowers sprang from the ground, lambs burst from the wombs of their mothers. In a hole beneath the bridge you convalesced, you fashioned a mast of twigs and clay. You cried beneath the dripping trees, a ghost song lodged in the throat of a mermaid. With my voice.

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With my voice.

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You believe in God, but you get no special dispensation for this belief now. You're an old man sitting by the fire, you're the mist rolling off the sea. You're a distant memory in the mind.

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With my voice

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0: 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But we'll go over how that will work out in the next 4 rounds of interviews.
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Interested in all that Pittsburgh has to offer? The Neighborhood Fleas showcase local artisans, musicians, fights, and more throughout the summer and fall. 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

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Can I get another dollar 84? 85, can I get another 180, 89, 99, 99, 92.1, 92.1, going once, going twice, sold to WPTS Radio.

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0: 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It's this radio station out in Pittsburgh. They play underground musicians, underrepresented artists, you know.
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0: Yeah, you know, they don't play corporate music. The stuff you hear on the radios normally, they got their own thing going on there.
1: Jesse, what are you talking about?

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0: to be calmer or less stressed? Or maybe you'd like some peace and quiet in this busy city. Well, if so, you can find your way to the beautiful Hines Chapel every Monday from noon to 1 p.m. for a recorded, guided, and sound meditation session. Hines Chapel also offers quiet hours each Monday from 4 to 6 p.m.
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0: 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It's that.

0: 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Even if you're very good friends, it's still important to know when to set boundaries and to be respectful of other people's possessions. 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So the next time your roommate has something that you want to use, just ask first. After all, isn't that what you would want them to do for you?
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I am WPTS Radio, player of underground music. 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I am the voice of local artists. I will lead you to paradise.

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0: Have you seen all the service dogs on campus? They're so cute. I just want to pet all of them.
1: Hey, you should remember that service dogs are working when they're in public. 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
0: That's a good point. You should always remember to treat service dogs with respect and never assume that a service dog is off duty. This includes service dogs in training.
2: 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More on that right now.

Another party, I guess. All I ever hear from over there is underrepresented artists, new music, and a variety of genres. I guess I should finally ask what they're playing. Hey, are you here about the noise? Yeah, I'm sorry. I just have WPTS radio playing at my house.

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0: 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If you're trans or questioning and experiencing crises, or if you just need to talk, call them at 877-565-8860. Again, that is 877-565-8860.
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0: Well, you hit your head pretty bad there. Are you all right? What? Huh? Whoa, whoa. Slow down. Top 40 hits? Overplayed classic rock? What are you talking about? This is WPTS Radio, playing the best of underground music. Come on, they're about to play another banger. Let's go listen.
1: With this dog that you found.
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Ha ha ha, embarrassing. Ha ha ha, embarrassing.

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0: Don't you hate car dependency? 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

0: Don't you hate car dependency? 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Thankfully, Bike PGH is hosting the 32nd annual Pedal PGH fundraiser ride on Sunday, August 30th. 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

Good afternoon, everybody. Welcome to the Front Porch Sessions on WPTS Radio. I'm your host, DJ Slim Jim. Hope your Wednesday's going okay so far. Midweek. Make it. So whatever you're up to today, hopefully your day is kind of going well. And if you're working, hopefully you're almost done. If you're outside having fun, hopefully you stay outside having fun. We got a lot of music for you coming up over the next 2 hours. We've got a whole bunch of blues, bluegrass, folk, country, all kinds of roots music for you, as is typical on the Front Porch Sessions here. So I'm going to stop talking, get right to the music. Enjoy the afternoon. Thanks for being here. Thanks for listening. Appreciate it. Be back in a bit.

0: Don't you hate car dependency? 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Me neither. Thankfully, Bike PGH is hosting the 32nd annual Pedal PGH fundraiser ride on Sunday, August 30th. All proceeds go to Bike PGH, who are dedicated to transforming our streets to make biking and walking commonplace for all Pittsburghers. 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

Oh, you hit your head pretty bad there. Are you all right? What? Huh? Whoa, whoa, slow down, slow down. Top 40 hits? Overplayed classic rock? What are you talking about? This is WPTS Radio, playing the best of underground music. Come on, they're about to play another banger. Let's go listen.

You're listening to the Front Porch Sessions on WPTS Radio. I'm DJ Slim Jim, your host. That was a good, nice, long set of music there. Hopefully you found something in that that you liked. We ended that with Cat Clyde singing about a man's world off her Mud, Blood, and Bone album from this year, 2026. She's a Métis, Canadian indie folk rockabilly artist from Ontario, really known for blending her vintage kind of blues sounds with reverence for her indigenous roots. That's her fourth album, so if you like her, she's got plenty more out there for you to check out. Emma Suga before that with Just Let Go, off his Let Me Tune My Heartstrings album from 2010. He's from Big Bear Lake, California, known for his intricate fingerpick guitar. That's the second track off that album. It's the third independent album, and to me that, to me it sounds a lot like Hot Tuna. So I'll let you be the judge of that, but I don't know, it sounds like a Hot Tuna tune to me, but I like it. It's got some pace to it. I like it. Snowcaps before that with Angel Wings off their album from last year. They're kind of a super group of sorts, reuniting the twin sisters of Katie Crutchfield from Waxahachie and Allison Crutchfield, Swearin, from her band, and joined by MJ Lenderman and producer Brad Cook. So a whole bunch of folks together on that. First music together since their teen punk days. So that's a good album if you haven't heard that one. Brundy Brothers before that with Silver Wave off Dark and Stormy from this year. They're out of Seattle, a trio. They got their start busking at Pike Place Market. An EP out there and got some attention, and they're actually opening for Sierra Farrell later this year, I believe, at Stage AE. Buffalo Nichols with Lost and Lonesome off his 2021 album, Buffalo Nichols. Before that, Austin-based Texas. I like his deep voice. I like it. Very smooth. He's out of Austin. He was born in Houston, raised in Milwaukee, so he's been all over the place. His first solo blues artist signed to Fat Possum Records in about 20 years, so if you like their stuff, you probably like his. And Ruthie Foster kicking off that set. That's All Right.

She's kind of a really well-known female blues artist from 2024, her album Mileage. She was in the Navy before heading to Austin. That's her 10th studio album. She records with Sun Studios. Been down there in Memphis. It's pretty cool. You should check it out if you ever get down that way. And she was here this year, too. Played South Park Amphitheater in July 2026, I believe. It's part of the Allegheny County Summer Concert Series shows and stuff. So a lot of people in town previously and coming to town this year. So lots of choices for you out there. Wherever you go, WPTS Radio is with you every step of the way, even without a physical radio. 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Appreciate however you're listening today, whether you're here in Pittsburgh tuned to the radio or streaming or any combination of the two. I appreciate you listening. I know I got a few friends out there listening. I'm going to give a shout out to Danelle, Cameron, and Callie. Appreciate you all listening. Hopefully you're having a good day. Hopefully you're enjoying the music. We'll get to some additional tunes for you coming up. Hopefully you like those two. Got some Daisy O'Connor on the way, Margaret Glasby, Jake Blount, Samantha Fish, all kinds of good stuff over the next hour and a half or so. So sit back, relax, enjoy the tunes. I'm going to get back to them. Be back in a bit. This is the Front Porch Sessions of WPTS Radio. I'm DJ Slim Jim, your host. See you soon.

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I'm DJ Slim Jim, your host. Thanks for listening. We ended that set of music with Luke Roberts' Silver Chain off his Sunlit Cross album from about 10 years ago, 2016 that came out. Nashville raised, but really based out of Athens, Georgia. He was getting a little bit of help from Kurt Vile, if you recognize the voice there. He was on backing vocals and a little bit of banjo. So those two are long pals. And that song draws on Luke's time living in Kenya and Southeast Asia. So it's kind of an interesting album. Margaret Glasby before that was singing Michigan off her album Michigan, which comes out later this year, I believe, in August, actually this month, 2026. She's from California, but based in Brooklyn, and she's playing Mr. Smalls, I believe, in September, next month, I think. So if you like her, you can go check her out. She's playing local. John Lee Hooker before that with Hobo Blues. Of course, John Lee Hooker, the foundational Delta Detroit blues guitarist, songwriter. Really famed for his hypnotic kind of one-chord boogie style. Moved to Detroit in the 40s, born in 1917. We lost him in 2001, unfortunately. I was lucky enough to see him in concert before that, though. It was at a festival. I think it was Jazz Fest, if I remember right. So I'm there. Let's see, Jake Blount before that. The Man Was Burning off his album from 2022. He's born in Washington, D.C., but based in Providence, Rhode Island. Not only is he a scholar, but he's a performer of Black American folk roots music, known for his Afrofuturist reworking of spirituals and string band music and stuff. So that song there was a reworked 1930s prison spiritual from Alan Lomax's Library of Congress recordings. You can find that one. Zoe Ann Cloyd starting off that set with The Home Far Away. They're a husband and wife duo out in Asheville, North Carolina, a place that's near and dear to my heart. That's a Ruby Rakes cover. So not an original of theirs, and it appears on their fourth studio album, which is called Rebuild. That's from 2021. So good set of music there, a little varied. Are you a Pitt student for this upcoming semester? Feel free to join WPTS Radio. 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It's good fun. Help it out however you can if you're an incoming student. Highly recommend it. Thanks to y'all who are listening, whether you're a student, whether you're here in Pittsburgh, whether you're somewhere else listening, streaming it. Appreciate you. Let's do a quick check of the weather before I get back to the music here. Let's see. It is almost 80 here. Not quite 80 here in Pittsburgh. 78 degrees and cloudy. Well, I'd call it bright and hazy, but, you know, quibble over that. Might get some rain later tonight, 40, 50% chance. And then Thursday, Friday, Saturday, all got about a 50% chance of rain. High in the low 80s, low in the high 60s. Sunday, not looking much better. Maybe get a little bit warmer, but some rain. It's really not till next week that we probably get a couple of days with no chance of rain. So bring your umbrella wherever you go. Just be ready for it. I'm going to get back to the music. You're listening to the Front Porch Sessions on WPTS Radio. I'm your host, DJ Slim Jim, and I will be back in just a bit.

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I'm DJ Slim Jim, your host. Hopefully you've been enjoying all this blues, bluegrass, roots music. It's been a pretty good variety so far this show. An hour in, just a little bit over halfway. So, still got some music for you, don't worry. We ended that set with Presley Haley. Her song Silver Promise off her album from this year, Hamilton Honey, Part 1. Or her EP, I should say. She's a 23-year-old American country singer-songwriter out of Hamilton, Texas. Rumors of a full-length album. You know, keep hearing that. That one is coming soon after this EP this year. So maybe by the end of the year or next year, we'll get a full-length out of her. Slaughter Beach Dog before that with Henry. Off their Crying, Laughing, Waving, Smiling album out of 2023. They're based out of Philly. So Pennsylvania band. Like those localish bands. Kind of rotating cast of characters in that band. But that one's an acoustic kind of John Prine influenced storytelling song, I think. More country twang than some of their other stuff. Liked it, kind of a slow country burn on that one. Sue Foley before that, but Nothing and Ramblin' off her One Guitar Woman album from 2024. She is based out of Ottawa, Canada, blues guitarist, or was born from Ottawa, Canada, blues guitarist. Relocated to Austin, Texas in her 20s. Not only is she a phenomenal blues player, but she holds a PhD in musicology. How about that? We got a couple of scholars on the set list today. That's a Memphis mini cover she's doing. Performed entirely on a single nylon string flamenco guitar. Check that out. Danny Croha before that with John Henry off his Angels Watching Over Me album from 2015. He's a Detroit garage rock mainstay and kind of founding member of the Gorries, if you know them. Turned to solo recordings of traditional folk blues and gospel songs later in his career. Solo debut. That's This Is Angels Watching Over Me. Recorded on a mono track. He played every instrument himself. Talented dude. Before that, Daisy O'Connor with Blue Moonshine off her mixtape. So that was from 2018. She's Austin-based. That's a cassette EPA mixtape she made off a four-track tape, and she handed that around. That's how she kind of made her entrance into the music world. And kicking off that long set of music was Blue Mountain with their song Wink off Dog Days from 1995. So going back into the late 1900s for that one. They were formed in 1991 in Oxford, Mississippi, husband and wife. Added some folks. They're kind of a cornerstone of the late 90s alt country movement. Broke up in 2002, though. Sad to see. But they made some good music while they're still around. Don't let the dial fool you. WPTS Radio also exists on the internet. 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Check it out. Appreciate you listening today. It's Wednesday afternoon, halfway through the week. Hang in there, almost to the weekend. Just a couple more days left. We've got about 45 minutes left here. Play a bunch more music. Got some great music coming up, so don't go anywhere. Appreciate you listening. This is the Front Porch Sessions on WPTS Radio. I'm DJ Slim Jim, your host. I'm going to disappear for a while, get you back into the music. Check in later.

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I'm DJ Slim Jim, your host. It's about 4:30, just about. Got about 30 minutes left here, my show. Throw some more music at you, but first let's check in with what we just heard. We ended that set with Casey and Clayton singing Strange Country off their Strange Country album, 2016. They're a Canadian folk roots duo. Second cousins, actually, which is kind of cool. They were raised on cattle ranches in Saskatchewan. That's the title track from their album. A mix of original and traditional folk-style songs on there, recorded over 7 winter days in a converted community hall. So kind of a cool way to record that album. Good for them up in Saskatchewan. Ismay, before that, with Half Truth, off her album from this year, 2026. All-country Americana project of Avery Hellman, a California rancher and musician. Got a couple ranchers, I guess. She grew up backstage at her grandfather's Hardly Strictly Bluegrass Festival. So heavily influenced by Emmylou Harris, Gillian Welsh, Hazel Dickens, all them. And a lot of good, grew up listening to a lot of good music. So no wonder they're creating a whole bunch of good stuff. Raising Appalachia before that. Rivermouth Live. That one's from live from New Orleans at the Preservation Hall, 2022. Not sure if you've ever been to New Orleans, the Preservation Hall, but you should check it out. It's kind of cool down there. They're Atlanta-founded, kind of an Americana world folk group led by sisters, Leah Song and Chloe Smith, blending Appalachian, Celtic, New Orleans music, traditional, all that kind of stuff. Good stuff. More hand clapping. I told you, I get hand clapping in every set list every week, I think. Probably got a couple of them this week. We had Lonesome Shack singing Rex before that, 2014 album, More Primitive. That's a trio and who started by Ben Todd. He started the project as a solo in New Mexico, relocated to Seattle, expanded the group, opened it up. Kind of raw hill country style. It's got some grooves there. I like the voice on that tune. And Uncle Tupelo. Probably heard of them. We've Been Had, off their Anodyne album from 1993. Again, reaching way back for that one. Seminole all-country band from Belleville, Illinois. Led by songwriters Jay Farrar, Jeff Tweedy, of course. And then when they broke up, that spawned Sunvolt and Wilco. That was the band's fourth and final album, Anodyne. We've Been Had. That's maybe a little lesser known, but kind of a fan favorite from them. Are you a Pitt student for this upcoming semester? Feel free to join WPTS Radio. 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It's good fun. If you're an incoming student, highly recommend getting involved. It's kind of cool. Lots of different ways you can help out this station, including listening to it. If you're listening, I appreciate it. Of course you're listening, because you can hear me. Whether you're on the dial or streaming, doesn't matter to me. I don't care where you are. I really appreciate you listening, sticking with me. Got about 25 minutes left. I'll have one good set of music here, and then maybe come back with one more as I walk out the door or something like that. We'll see how it goes. We'll see how these add up. I'm DJ Slim Jim. You've been listening to the Front Porch Sessions on WPTS Radio. We got some more music coming for you. I'll be right back.

0: be calmer or less stressed? Or maybe you'd like some peace and quiet in this busy city. Well, if so, you can find your way to the beautiful Hines Chapel every Monday from noon to 1 p.m. for a recorded, guided, and sound meditation session. Hines Chapel also offers quiet hours each Monday from 4 to 6 p.m.
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You've been listening to the Front Porch Sessions on WPTS Radio. I'm DJ Slim Jim, your host. Wrapping up the show here. Just a couple minutes to go before 5 o'clock. That's when I am out of here. Someone else takes over. It's been a pleasure last 2 hours. Let me tell you what you just heard. Deer Tick finished off that set with Friday the 13th. That's from their second full-length album, Born on Flag Day from 2009. They're out of Providence, Rhode Island. Really captures kind of the band's early years, early sound. Before that, we had Courtney Marie Andrews with It's Okay, I Understand off Tucson Songs. That's a compilation album of Southwest artists from 2011. That's one of her early songs, really way before her breakout in 2016. And then her subsequent albums. Before that, Hoots and Hellmouth, the band out of the Philly area, singing This Hand is a Mighty Hand from 2007. They're really known for their stomping, percussion-driven, revival-style shows. They don't really have a drummer, and so they really kind of make do. You can tell with a lot of hand-clapping and foot-stomping. Got a lot of hand-clapping today, it seems. Seth Lee Jones before that with You Gonna Wreck My Life from 2021. He's based out of Tulsa, Oklahoma. Great slide guitar player. Actually has his own instrument-building company there, too. That's a Howlin' Wolf cover. Of course, if you don't recognize that one. And starting off that set was Black Pistol Fire with Silent Blue. I really like them. They come out like a million miles an hour. They really go on that song. They're a duo out of Toronto, but based in Texas, Austin, since 2010. High energy live shows. That's what they're known for. And I believe it from that song, for sure. They played in Spirit Hall in Lawrenceville, April this year. So hopefully you were lucky enough to check them out. I missed them. Okay, I think that's it for me. It's just about 5 o'clock. I am out of here. Thanks for listening. I have one more show left next week, August 19th, 3 to 5 p.m. Eastern. That is my final show, and then I hand it back to the students. So appreciate you all listening this summer. Listen one more show, please. Just got one more to go, and I'll turn you loose. Appreciate it. I've had a lot of fun. Can't wait till next week, my final show. Until then, you've been listening to the Front Porch Sessions on WPTS Pittsburgh. I'm DJ Slim Jim, your host, and I'll see you next week.

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1: Hey, what's up? You're listening to WPTS Pittsburgh. This is Psychological Operation with me, DJ MK Ultra. Hey, what's up? Hello. Never mind. Can't complete those lyrics. Anyway, so right now it is 77 degrees. It is cloudy. It is very, very cloudy. And the chances of it raining are quite high. 40% by 6 p.m. Then it drops precipitously. No pun intended. 7 p.m. down to about, 0%, amazingly. And then overnight, it's a pretty constant 30% for most of the time that matters to the normal people who will be listening to this broadcast, I'm sure. So, yes, that is our weather report at the top of the hour. Yeah, we got a cool show for you today. I think the first hour or so is going to be what we call RPM. That's kind of the electronic-ish genre that we have in regular rotation. Usually it plays like really late at night, very early in the morning, and which is always a transcendent kind of thing if you're like just so tired and you're driving around at like 2 a.m., which sometimes I am, but not often these days. Yeah, WPTS will be playing some awesome stuff. So, you know, we're going to give you that a couple hours early for the next hour or so. So, yeah, get hype and let's get right into it. This is the first hour of PSYOP RPM edition. So stick around and let's get right into it. This is WPTS Radio. Thanks for listening.

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1: Don't you hate car dependency? 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

0: Welcome back, folks. You're listening to PSYOP on WPTS Radio with me, DJ MK Ultra. This is our RPM hour. It doesn't actually stand for anything in particular, but it's our electronic and like kind of dancier electronic genre name. So what you just heard was Madres by Sofia Cortesis. She is a Peruvian DJ who now is based out of Berlin, and she's great. So keep an eye out for more of her stuff. It's really excellent. Before that was Getaway by F. Cuckers. Not really what they're called, but can't say it. Getaway by F. Cuckers. They just had an album come out not that long ago. Before that was Sister. No, that's the album. Blue Eyes by Frost Children. That also came out relatively recently, I think last year. And yeah, great couple of tracks there. I've been obsessed with Blue Eyes by Frost Children for a couple of weeks now. I've listened to it like pretty much every day. Don't know why. It's just something about it. I don't know. The hook is really good. And I don't know. I like this new wave of electronic music and how like harsh it sounds. I know that's probably like a stupid way to describe it, but I don't know. That's what it sounds like to me. Like that and like Nina Jirachi and stuff. Like, I don't know. There's just something about it. I like how it sounds, the production or whatever. Anyway, we're getting close to the start of the semester here. I saw the pit arrival signs, parking, you know, set off just for people who are coming to campus, which is pretty cool. So this announcement is for you. If you're a pit student for this upcoming semester, feel free to join WPTS Radio, just like I did like five years ago. 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Just kidding. Unless you're already doing that, in which case, well, you're a champion. All right, we're going to play another important message, and then we're going to get back to the RPM hour of PSYOP here on WPTS Radio. 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Just kidding. 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
2: All right, folks, welcome back. 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This is PSYOP. This is the RPM edition, which, if you don't know, is just a broad term for electronic music that we use in the industry, as it were. What you just heard was Eye Against Eye featuring Mos Def, who I usually play on my show, so it was exciting that he had a song with Massive Attack. So that's Eye Against Eye featuring Mos Def by Massive Attack. Awesome, awesome song. Before that was Brahmini Kite, like the word Brahmin with a Y at the end, Kite by Caribou. And then the first track we played was The Sideshow by DJ Shadow. And yeah, it was excellent, and we're going to keep that going. We've got Fortet, Pyramid by Fortet in the background, and we're going to keep the RPM rolling. See no reason to delay us further. Let's get right back into it. This is WPTS Radio, RPM for at least another 30 more minutes, I think, more or less. Don't touch that dial. Let's get into it.

sweat.

Okay.

Welcome back. Hey, this is Psychological Operation with me, DJ MK Ultra on WPTS Radio. What you just heard was Flu Shot by LFO. There are some boys from Leeds, I believe. I think they're from Leeds, England. And if they're not from Leeds, I don't care. It's all the same. Before that, Pyramid by Fortet. Longer song. Started speaking over it in the last mic break. And yeah, just continuing the RPM hour, the electronic hour. We're going to finish it quite strong. And it's probably going to bleed over into the 6 to 7, funny numbers, 6 to 7 hour. So watch out for that, basically. And yeah, we got some more announcements for you. Don't let the dial fool you. 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Yes, excellent stuff. So getting back to the music we just talked about, the Flu Shot by LFO, that's off the Wipeout Pure original soundtrack, which I believe is a video game for the PlayStation 2, maybe the PlayStation 1, but I feel like the 2. Either way, doesn't matter. It's not Wipeout like the big balls. It's Wipeout like it's like a future racing game. Like, you basically drive little spaceship looking things and race them, which is pretty interesting. Why it's in our radio station's software, you know, our automating software, I don't know, but hey, whoever put it in there, thanks, because it's pretty good, and I like it. It's insane sounding. But yeah, we're going to play some more stuff like that. We're going to play Flying Lotus and Stereo Lab next. Hopefully you enjoy that. I know I love Stereo Lab, and if you're still listening, you probably do. I mean, God, what the heck is wrong with you if you don't? But Stereo Lab, usually you probably wouldn't call them, like, electronic, but this is, like, a weird track, and so RPM is, like, such a broad category. It's, like, it's kind of just, like, anything that sounds kind of computery and weird, so they just threw it in there. Anyway, time for more music. WPTS Radio, thanks for listening. Do not touch that dial. 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

Welcome back, folks. This is WPTS Radio. You're listening to PSYOP with me, DJ MK Ultra. Hope you enjoyed that. This is our RPM hour, the last few minutes of it anyway. What you just heard was Smack My B Up by The Prodigy. Before that was Window Licker by Aphex Twin. Before that was I Feel the Air of Another Planet by Stereolab. And we started off with Kill Your Coworkers by Flying Lotus. Yeah, just every song title was just so provocative, you know. It just inspired something in me for each one. I don't know why the first one was called that, Flying Lotus. I don't know why it was called Kill Your Coworkers. It had nothing to do. It didn't even mention that. It didn't even have words, really. You know, I don't know why. And the Aphex Twin song is called Window Licker. It doesn't say anything about that. I don't know. And then The Prodigy, of course, you know, I mean, that basically you just play that as a challenge to yourself to see if you can censor it. But anyway, yeah, good stuff. We got like one more pretty much RPM set, so maybe three, maybe four, no, three, really just three songs. So that'll be fun. And one of them is really, I'm really stretching the definition of RPM, what little definition it has. In service of just playing something. But anyway, so we've probably got about, I don't know, 10 more minutes of RPM after this break and after a couple announcements. And then, yeah, we'll just close out the rest of the set with anything, really. Maybe if you have a suggestion, you could call in. Who knows if we have it, but why not? I mean, I haven't proffered the phone number yet today. So 412-383-9787. Once again, that's 412-383-9787 if you have something to suggest or request or something, or if you just want to say hi. Doesn't really matter. Anyway, we're going to play some more RPM after a couple important, very important messages here on WPTS Radio. Thanks for listening. Stay tuned.

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1: 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Maybe he's not the father.

Hey, folks. Welcome back. Hey, what you just heard? Wait, you don't even know who I am. This is WPTS Radio. I'm DJ MK Ultra. This is my show, Psychological Operation. Now you know. What you just heard was Position Famous by Frost Children. Before that was Raging Lung by The Knife. Before that was Dior by Feeble Little Horse. Hope you enjoyed that. I know I sure did. Or wait, I think I mixed up the order there. I think Raging Lung by The Knife was after Dior by Feeble Little Horse. If you somehow confuse the two, Dior is the one that the hook is, this lipstick is Dior. Raging Lung was the one that didn't say that, in case that was not clear. Anyway, really liked all those, as always. I wouldn't have played them if I didn't. And I talked about the last time I played Frost Children, which was like an hour ago, about how I really like their like production and stuff. And this song is like, it's kind of got bad production in a way. Like, it kind of sounds like a Bastille song. And I mean that in an extremely pejorative sense. But also it has the good parts of their production too, where it just sounds very full. Like, I don't know how else to describe it, but it just sounds like it is just trying to blow your head up with like how loud and just like, I don't know, just like amplified it sounds. That's also not the right word, but you know what I mean. But then it also sounded like very clean in a way that I didn't like that part. I liked the song, but I didn't like how the part at the end, it sounds so clean. Like it does sound literally like a really bad like Marshmello beat drop or something, you know what I mean? It doesn't sound like the kind of thing that they would be putting in their music, Frost Children would be putting in their music. But regardless, anyway, we're gonna play some more stuff. We're gonna play some like certified like 2021 type stuff. I'm not even saying that it's stuff that came out in 2021, but this was the vibe back in like 2021 or 2022. We're gonna play it. We're gonna play all sorts of stuff. We got half an hour to go until it's almost done. And then actually, I guess I should point this out. This is the second to last show of this summer. And then you guys are not going to see me for another, I don't even know how long. Maybe not at all, depending on my work schedule. That's the sad dog in the corner who's upset because he can't listen to Psychological Operation with DJ MK Ultra anymore after next week. So yeah, just figured I'd point that out. Anyway, we're going to play 100 Gex next. So stay tuned. Don't touch that dial. This is PSYOP. I'm DJ MK Ultra. And this, as always, is WPTS Radio.

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1: Welcome back. Welcome back. This is WPTS Radio. I'm DJ MK Ultra. This is my show, Psychological Operation. We just had our little 2021 set, 2021 type beat. I don't think those songs came out in 2021, except maybe the Jesse Ware song. And even then, I'm not sure. Anyway, what you just heard was Soul Control by Jesse Ware. Before that was We by Felix Da House Cat. And before that was Hand Crushed by a Mallet by 100 Gex. Classic stuff here, folks. We were bumping this sophomore year for sure. All of this. It was very cool. I feel like every party I went to sophomore year, Soul Control by Jesse Ware was playing. And on the way to that party, I would listen to a Felix Da House Cat song on repeat to like psych myself up because I was awkward. And I'm still kind of awkward, but it was worse back then. Anyway. Yeah, this is. I realized during the last set that this is going to be the second to last show. So next week, I'm going to have to go all out on the promo because I low-key did not do anything for this week. So I got to like start well in advance and actually pick the songs and stuff. Because this turned out well, doing an RPM, which means electronic, set for this week. But man, I need to actually start planning things. Not just in my radio career, but just generally, man. I've really just been improvising most of this time. And it's really, I'm surprised I got this far, quite honestly. Anyway, we're going to play, I think, three more tracks. Let me see. Yeah, we're going to play like three-ish. Yeah, three more tracks. Yeah, three more tracks. And maybe a couple promos. And yeah, you're going to hear some good stuff, inshallah. But anyway, thanks for listening. This is PsyOp. I'm DJ MKUltra. And this is WPTS Radio. Don't touch that dial. Thanks for listening.

folks, that is the end of PSYOP with me, DJ MK Ultra, for this week. Thanks for listening. What you just heard was Analog Sentimentalism by Paranol from South Korea. Before that was The Dead Hand by Palomino Blonde from Orlando, Florida. And before that was Asleep by Macht Haverskan, which I think is from, I don't know where the heck that's from. Macht Haverskan? It's probably Scandinavian, but I can't remember. Don't quote me on it. Maybe it's Finnish? Not sure. I recall some umlauts, which means Finnish to me. It's all Finnish to me. No, sorry, that's stupid. Anyway. Yeah, so little sort of maybe vaguely shoegazy set. Not really with Macht Haverskan, but regardless. Hope you enjoyed. That's the end of today's show. We'll be back for the perhaps final time next week. And I'll try to do some good turnout and promo for that. But yeah, thanks so much for listening if you did. And yeah, appreciate it. Thanks for listening. If you're a new student, I really do encourage you to get involved. It was like the most fun I ever had in my life was, well, hopefully not so far. Well, so far, but hopefully not in my life totality. But yeah, WPTS is awesome. I love it. That's why I keep doing it. And yeah, please join and have fun and have a show. And that's the news, folks. WPTS Radio. Thanks for listening. Bye.

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1: What you're hired for is to help us. Does that seem clear to you? To help us. You want to know the first rule? You know if you ever spent a day in your life

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a lesson learned from stepping on the cement. Grave some other grievances, I still ain't finished grieving. Never talk to therapists that rarely call on Jesus. Don't pick up my phone a lot, I like to be alone. The thoughts don't leave you from broken hearts. I know you think I